0: I saw Bill Simmons tweet, the second goal almost broke Andres Cantor. Yeah, I would agree. That is that is an incredible call. It's an incredible call. You can tell he's struggling. He is holding on to whatever little bit of voice he has left, but you see something enough times, you think you would be able to believe it when you see it. And it felt like it was coming. Once England did that, Argentina, Pepper, they had 13 shots in the second half. The majority of those coming in the final 25 minutes once England sat back. They had two shots hit the post, but it was coming. It was coming. It was inevitable. But even then, I still couldn't believe it when I saw it. Messi, again, both of the assists of the Argentina goals. The GOAT putting his stamp on what has already been the greatest soccer career of all time. And now he's got a chance to go back to back to finish off a legendary, probably never duplicatable career ever again. 310-840-4910. It was fun. It was a fun watch. It was a fun watch. For sure. And I didn't have a dog in the fight, honestly. I'm kind of, as great as Messi's greatness in Argentina are, I don't want him to win again. I usually root against England when it comes to soccer. Somebody that's Irish. I don't know if that needs to be explained more than that. I always root for Italy and Team USA. Italy didn't even make it. They're a disgrace. Team USA knocked out by Belgium. I used to hate Spain because they've dominated Italy, their fair share. Italy's also beaten them, but I want Spain to win this thing on Sunday. But man, you can't deny Messi's greatness. You can't, even at 39. He's been the best player in this tournament. All right, 310-840-4910. We'll take a short break. When we come back, we've got a bunch of tweets that I want to get to. You can tweet me at PapaWheel44 and have your thoughts on this World Cup game today, on the final on Sunday. And more importantly for me, the biggest takeaway from Argentina's stunning comeback, it's on England's manager, Thomas Tuchel. He blew the game. Playing prevent defense way too early. Way too early. So we'll get your thoughts again. You can tweet me at PapBoyle44. You could call, you could text 310-840-4910. We'll get all of your reactions when we return. I'm Pat Boyle. This is BetMGM tonight on Westwood One Sports.
1: 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And yes, we're counting. You're home for the NFL. Westwood One Sports.
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0: summer league game. But it didn't matter to him. It was a game, and they played the game, and they won the game, and he was excited about it. It's what he does. It's his job, and that's what these guys are doing.
1: Okay.
0: It's their job. They love to play football.
1: Okay,
0: so they're
1: going
0: to go play a game. They're going to try to win. That's what you do when you play a game.
1: Robin Hortonville says, thank you for not talking about the WNBA. I had enough the last 2 hours to last a lifetime. Were they talking about the WNBA again this morning?
0: I don't know. I didn't hear. I listened to nothing on the way
1: in. Yeah, I wasn't listening this morning coming in and getting the computer set up this morning. I know they were talking about the WNBA at great length a day or two ago, but if they were doing it again today. See, that's the slow period that we're in. All right, it is 6:15 on the Bill and Rookie Experience. Your forecast brought to you by SureDry. It says mostly sunny today if it can fight its way through the smoke. Upper 80s for the daytime high. Morning showers tomorrow near 90 for the high. Saturday looks sunny. Sunday looks sunny. And again, we do have an air quality alert in Brown County, Calumet County, Door County, Florence County, Fond du Lac County, Forest County, Green Lake County, and the Kewaunee County, and the list goes on and on. Thanks, Canada. It's 6:15 on the BRX.
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0: 94. Baseball Night in America premiered. No Saturday games. No Saturday day games in Major League Baseball on this date in 1994. Can you imagine? No day games on a weekend? On this date in 18... Oh, excuse me. We're on to birthdays now. Birthdays on July 16th. Born on this date in 1887. If you build it, he will come. Joe Jackson. Shoeless Joe. Born on this date. Pickens County, South Carolina. Also born on this date in 1932. Football wide receiver and punter. Because that you did both back in those days. For the NFL Championship Packers in 61, 62, 65, 66, and 67. Super Bowls 1 and 2. Max McGee, born on this date in Overton, Texas. On this date in 1937, former infielder, later manager, who is famous for one of the most famous rants in sports history, Lee Elia, born on this date. I'd play some of it for you, but I can't. Here, I'll sum it up for you. Beep, beep. That's about all you can play. Born on this date in 1943, celebrating his 83rd birthday today. 83rd birthday today. Jimmy Johnson, former coach of the Dallas Cowboys, Miami Dolphins. How about them Cowboys? Jimmy Johnson is 83. Born on this date in 1959, place kicker Gary Anderson. He's from South Africa. And finally, celebrating a birthday today, his 58th birthday, Pro Football Hall of Fame running back, Heisman Trophy winner in 1988 at Oklahoma State, a 10-time Pro Bowler, the National Football League Most Valuable Player in 1997 with the Detroit Lions, Barry Sanders. Born on this date in Wichita, Kansas. Happy birthday, Barry. And that is in case you missed it on this 16th day of July, 2026. He's an exciting runner, that's to be sure.
1: Oh, for sure. All right, 918 on the Bill and Rookie Experience. Bill's got some wide receiver numbers revolving around the Green Bay Packers. We were talking about 1,000-yard receivers, and we were going through the top 10 list earlier this week with wide receivers. Was that yesterday that we were
0: actually
1: doing that?
0: That was yesterday, yeah. Remember?
1: So Bill's got,
0: like yesterday.
1: So Bill's got some interesting numbers on the Packers wide receivers, and then we also have the Fan Four Bigger with the Green Bay Rockers that we have to do.
0: Okay.
1: Give you a chance to win. We're going to play a highlight of a home run, a famous home run. You tell us who hit said home run, and you're going to win four tickets, four hot dogs, and four sodas to an upcoming Green Bay Rockers home game. That's why it's a Fan Four Bigger.
0: I get it. Four get bagger, it's a term for a home run. I'm with you.
1: Okay. Good. It's all straight ahead on the Bill and Rookie Experience.
2: Oh, there's more? Okay. 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
16: Well, I won't say who it is, Bill, but I was talking to a good friend of mine who covers the team this weekend, and he said he's going to pick him 8-9 and to finish 4. I won't lie to you. I didn't argue with him a whole lot. I think they're right back right now, Bill, in that 7th spot. That's become the Matt LaFleur seed, right? It gets poo-pooed a little bit, Bill, what they lost in free agency. But don't forget, for example, Dobbs did lead him in catches. He was absolutely outstanding in the 40-40 tie with Dallas. He was really, really good in the playoff loss. I know everyone's going to remember that he went AWOL in 20.

0: You can do that as well. Brake assist, they have that. So many different things he can do for you. 608-718-1425. That's Tim's Stereo System.
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8: 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Temperature may be one of the most underappreciated factors in sleep. 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

0: very, very bad. Tonight, the low 66. Tomorrow, the high 88 with scattered storms. Some could be strong.
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7: So the Brewers limp into the All-Star break, having lost three in a row to the Pirates. Their lead over Chicago is down to five games. But then on top of it, what kind of concerns do you have? Kyle Harrison, obviously we knew last week, goes on the IL with a sore left elbow. They made that a 15-day IL stint now.
8: Right, yep.
7: And then the big one is Miz. They scratched Miz from Sunday's start against Pittsburgh because of arm fatigue. And they're also talking about not making him like the starting pitcher coming out of the All-Star break. And they might push him back into rotation to give him more time off. And then you also learn, and not that we were counting on Brandon Woodruff, really. And now I think you can really wipe him out. They moved him to the 60-day IL over the weekend, too. So suddenly the Brewers go from cruising to limping into the All-Star break, having lost three in a row, and their two main pitchers with soreness and fatigue. So how concerned should Brewer fan be right now?
8: Is that a question? Or, I mean, yeah.
7: I think I phrased it as a question.
8: Well, to me, I meant, I think you should be a little concerned. Woodruff, not a big surprise, really, I guess, at this point. If you're, I don't think anybody's really counting on anything from him the rest of the way. If you were, I mean, anything you get out of him.
7: No, I don't think, you can almost take Woodruff out of the mix, and we kind of took him out of the mix before he went to the 60-day IL.
8: Yeah.
7: The bigger concern, the real concern here.
8: Is Miz
7: and Harrison.
8: Oh, yeah, I forgot about Harrison, too. Yeah, that's a concern.
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